surface and break the earth. Chop it up. Don't be afraid, don't be afraid. Television saying that word is free.

it on his face, his favorite to eat us and wreck the earth. 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Don't be afraid, don't be afraid. Television's saying a word is praying. Jump it up.

The bad times in life is like a telephone. You never know when it's a go ring. But when it ring, just pick it up and receive. When you finish, put down the receiver and carry on. 'Cause the sun will always shine.